Don't take this away from me. Oh, the way I hear the melody, the waves bring clarity running through me. You can't take this away from me.

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0: rallies. 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
1: This is for the foster children, for the runaways, for the underworld, and the underpaid, underpaid, underpaid, underpaid, underpaid, underpaid, underpaid.

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But do not pass go and do

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They strung up a man. 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

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I'm sinking as she moves to say, that's how the light gets in. That's how the light gets in. That's how.